DFM 930. 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Even more. 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
1: Dans un instant, retour de la musique. 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
3: Two days after a match when the beautiful game prevailed, despite the antics of the opposing team, I decided to watch the final so that I had a view on it instead of talking through my hat. And it was only complete exhaustion that dragged me off to bed 15 minutes before the long-awaited goal. I thought as I sank back into my pillows that if Spain scored, they deserve all the plaudits because they were great. And if Argentina scored, it would be a bitter result after the way they played and behaved. So, I woke up to a good result, despite a night of kamikaze mosquitoes. Now, let's talk about Les Orages. I wanted to see for myself what this new place was all about before I recommended it, and I was completely wowed. Occupying the property that was once Le Bleu de Lecture, where all the volets are painted in that particular shade of blue, this is the brainchild of Laure and Gabriel, who have converted it into an events venue. The old barn building is a rustic bar. For a modest 10 euros, you can buy a Subway sandwich, meat or veggie, and my glass of rosé cost a quarter of what it does in London. They have an indoor performance space, but with this weather, we were able to be outside to listen to the beguiling singer Fanta Sayon Sissoko from Mali with her band, combining the infectious rhythms of Mali music and a deep soulfulness about the way of the world, encouraging us all to partager and shake our booties, all at the foot of Lectour. And there'll be more events to come. Otherwise, the photographic summer exhibition at the Allograin, doors open at 9 tonight. If you like the cinema outside, then whiz down to the Hippodrome at Florence for Massi Poulami, a family adventure involving animals. That starts at 10. On the 22nd, it's time for this year's party in the Domaine Ambidour, sampling their excellent wines and delicious goodies to eat from 5 onwards. On Friday, an organ recital at the Church of Saint Laurent in Florence. I love the cool and smoothness of its stone floor. That's at 7. As I write, I've just heard about the very premature death of one of the BBC's finest journalists, a true gent, Edward Sturton, who made you feel secure when you listened to him. Unlike so many, it was never about him, always about us, with a fair amount of intelligent reference to the him upstairs, the one with the capital H. What with Bonnie Tyler and TV's handsome Dermot, who was adored by women of a certain age who watched Eggheads, and by men who admired his newscasting. Sad, threefold. All day on Saturday, la fête de la roque Angolin, and then a soirée gourmande at Terrobe starts at 7. Brass bands hit the streets of Florence and our eardrums from 6 on Saturday, and up the road at the Jardin des Marronniers at 10, a film called Compostelle, about that tantalizing road trip so many of us wish to undertake, but haven't yet found the time. This film shows us what it's like and how wonderful to be watching it under the stars. At the Church of Puységur on Sunday at 3, a recital with pianist Svetlana Musikus, what a wonderful name for a musician, and Clément Mathieu singing and playing clarinet in a program featuring Mozart, Saint-Saëns and Schumann. And on Sunday at the Kiosque du Bastion, Esme Schmidt is giving a free concert. At the same time as the Bastion, it will be full of bric-a-brac. Well, that'll be me next time trying to offload all my DVDs and Robe de Soir, both somewhat obsolete these days. A full week then, if you can haul yourselves up from your sunbeds.
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1: They say that we're just stupid and young. I say they're wrong.

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